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1: Hey there, this is Lisa Dietrich, and you are listening to Joey Coyne Soul Steppin'. Cool, sexy stuff. It smoothly fuses soul, funky club, and jazz funk, grounding its grace in classic soul.

Well, that's a great version of Stevie Wonder's Pastime Paradise, featuring Josh Milan. By Elements of Life, yeah, Elements of Life. Stevie Wonder coming over and touring Songs in the Key of Life. And he'll be over there to do his first gig on October 13th, which is at the Birmingham Arena. So if you're a big Stevie fan, check out that October 13th, Birmingham. November 3rd, London O2. November 8th, Manchester, live at the Co-op. November 11th, Glasgow, Hydro.

That's one of my favourite 70s tracks. Great for the disco back then. Goody Goody and It Looks Like Love. First of that track, I'll play that in Dumby. By a guy that I used to work with before he moved from Nottingham to Derby. Dave. Wonder what he's up to now. Chicago. Open night with JC. And playing his street player.

What a great band they were, Chicago Transit Authority. And they just changed their name to Chicago. Did probably more commercial work when they were just Chicago. Often tracks like that featuring Maynard Ferguson. Well, good morning to you. It is September. I'm Joey Coyne. Good to be in your company overnight.

only thing he does is Fine By Me. It's a really good new track from Blue Incognito's leader. Leader of Citrus Sun as well. Life is a dance. Oh, new music from Kraken's ass. With Mike and Tess on the remix, the track Grey.

Well, very good morning to you, Jerry Cohen with you on the UK's finest soul station. And cracking's out there with

the Summer Sounds Cheltenham. Now taking bookings for our fabulous function room, Skillani. We can cater for any type of party, from skills to children's, or any other that you want. We have years of experience and we can provide bands, DJs, children's entertainment, skills, or anything you require. We also can cater for any type of food requirements. And we've got vast experience in catering and providing a fantastic venue for wedding receptions. If you're interested, please message or phone Dave on 0739 7818 063. That's the Somerset Arms in Cheltenham. Now, I've got to say, if you've never been to the Somerset Arms and you live locally to Cheltenham, I do suggest you check it out. It's a really good place, it is indeed. And you can get some great, great food in the Somerset. So, if you're thinking of having a party here, do check out the Somerset Arms.

Sometimes Due Tempo, Jay Dunwhite. Well, I keep saying, if you want to get hold of me, Jay Coin, Joey Coin, or Joe Coin, it is, sorry, Joe Coin on Facebook. Oh, I just had a friend's request from JD, and I'm thinking that looks a lot like Johnny Depp, the photograph. And then you look and see how many friends the guy's got. We've got six friends, so it can't be that Johnny Depp, can it? And why is Johnny Depp sending me a request for friendship?

That's one of the great tracks on Incognito CD, Music Magic Ironic. And this is Your World. Certainly is. Stomp on Radio.

That's the title of the track, If You Believe. Acts of Faith. Right, we're going to get up to the top of the hour with music from Larry London's project. And A Love Like That, the Village Soul remix.

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1: Okay, that's good enough.
0: Featuring Taiwan. Or Taijuan, whatever you want to pronounce it. This is a brand new track. Half on a lifetime.

That's the title, Half of a Lifetime, which I haven't got a clue what that means at all. Don't even know if that makes sense. Good song, good track though. Reggie Myer X and Taiwan together.

Johnson, Johnson & Johnson. That's from their new CD. Back to the Buffet, great title for a CD. And that track there, Through Their Eyes. Jamiroquai in an acoustic mix. Mondo Grosso's Love acoustic mix on the big hit that they had out years ago. And this is Love Foodology.

0: into you.
1: The philosophy, JK. I keep saying, though, I wish they put some new material out. Well, apparently there is an album due this year, which is good news. Really look forward to that. Band of Killing Funk taking on, I believe, the Miracles.

Jackson Sisters had the big hit with that track. 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

Well, there was nothing like that in the charts when that came out. Completely left of centre. But it did chart. And it was taken from a TV series, Take Three Girls. Pentangle with Light Flights. Jackie McShay. Who was it? John Renbourn. Bert Yanks. Just a great piece of music there. I'm not really keen with anyone redoing this track. But I think this is a great version of Inner City Blues. Angela Wimbush.

great version of one of his classics. It's done by Angela Wimbush. If you're just tuning in, good morning to you. Good to be in the company. Joey Coyne on Street Sounds Radio. And the Farbacks.

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1: I wanna buy you flowers, 'cause you're mint.
0: Brand new from Bluey,

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And that is part of a double A-sided release. The sign being Life is a Dance. But if you let... Well, I've been skipped many a time.

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Oh, new from Soul Persona. This track called Nasty. If you want to get a request in, please do so. Shout out, whatever you like. Joe Coyne on Facebook.

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I'll be back again next Wednesday morning. And looking forward to it as well. Joey Coyne on Street Sounds. Some Persona from their new CD. CD's called Aura. And that track called Nasty.

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Well, a very good morning. Welcome aboard Wednesday. Breakfast Club here with Nolly B taking you through till 10 o'clock. How you doing? How's your Wednesday gone so far? It's early days, I know, but hey, I hope you're having a fantastic start to it, or wherever you are in the world, whatever point in your Wednesday you're at right now. Kicking us underway this morning, then, I want to sound like a Sister Sledge, and it's Easy to Love. As we do on a Wednesday, we ease you in nice and gently. There's no need to rush. It's Wednesday. It's all good. Don't worry, people. I got you. I'll deliver.

Absolute Street Sounds Classic. That's COD and I'll Deliver. Right, so coming up in our first hour, we've got some change. We've got some loose ends coming your way. I think we've got some Jackie Graham as well, some Cheryl Lynn too, I think. Yeah, why not? We can squeeze as much of that in as we possibly will do in our first hour this morning. Stick around, put the kettle on. Let's have ourselves another cup of coffee, shall we?

Tell you what, it doesn't get much bigger than that, does it? Change, the absolute wonderful Change. If you still get to see them live, make sure you go and do that. They are fantastic still. Saw them at Margate this year. Seen them a couple of times in the last couple of years, actually, as well. So do that. Treat yourself. The wonderful Let's Go Together. And just before that, Joy Sims. Wednesday morning, hump day, Breakfast Club with me, Nolly B. Taking you through till 10 o'clock this morning. Oh, yeah.

Something a little bit different from Loose Ends. Another band that if you can still get to go and see live, you must absolutely go and do that. They still sound fantastic. Track, of course, Watching You. Time's around about 20 past 8 on this Wednesday morning. So if you're on your way to work, I hope that's going okay. If you're just at home still, you know, whatever, chill. Wherever it is you're up to this morning, turn that radio up a little bit louder, come on. You know it makes sense.

Loving that nice tune. Patrice Russian. Feeling so real Wednesday morning, people. Can't believe we're in the middle of September already. Where has that time gone from as well? I found myself moaning about the rain last week as well. We're never happy, are we, as a nation? It's been too hot now, it's a bit too wet. And we wish for the summer to come back again. And hey, it's nearly Christmas. I'll probably get shot for saying something like that already in September. But there we go. It is never too hot for a bit of cool in the gang.

fantastic. Cool and the Gang, of course, Too Hot Wednesday morning. As we have been over the last, quite a few last Wednesdays, actually, we've been digging out a Street Sounds compilation album of the week, dropping a couple of tracks from that. We are at Street Sounds 15 this week, so I think it's about time we got the first one of that album on this morning. David Gott and Jackie Graham, of course. Wonderful track, Mated.

Big tune, big band, of course. Earth, Wind & Fire, Star. Right, I'm going to squeeze you three more in between now and the top of the hour. Bit of Evelyn Champagne King, bit of Sky, but before we get there, we're going to have ourselves a little bit of Keith Sweat. I know, every time we play a Keith Sweat, we've got to mention that jumper. Big jumper power on the front of that album cover back in the day. We all were jealous of that jumper, we wanted it. Probably could have got one in C&A back in the day.

Evelyn Champagne King's Personal Touch. Still got the 12-inch that I bought, well, back in the day when it first got released. I just can't play it for you now because it's got massive scratches in it. But I'm kind of emotionally attached to the vinyl, so I've got to hang on to that one for a while. And, of course, a bit of Key Sweat before that, too. One more tune to take us up to the top of the hour this morning, then. Sound of Sky in their track, Nice and High.

song that reached number one on the US Billboard Hot 100 in 1984. That's Caribbean Queen from Billy Ocean. The song originally was released as European Queen, but it did not achieve success. As suggested by people at the record company, it was re-recorded for different parts of the world, resulting in different versions of Caribbean Queen and African Queen. This is 98 here on Grooving Oldies for your Wednesday with Atlantic Star now. This is Freakatastic.

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Ain't Nobody, a song originally recorded by American funk band Rufus, led by singer Chaka Khan in 1983, and reached number 22 on the US Billboard Hot 100. Simon Ed here on The Groove and Oldie Show. We've got some fantastic shows lined up for you this evening here on The Groove between 8 and 10, The Trunk of Funk with Disco Funk, and then between 10 and 12, Easy Show with the best easy listening sounds. Moving on with this one from the Daz Band, this is Hot Shot.

It's Street Sounds 15. Time to dig another track out off of that one. We've had two already. And this next one is from the wonderful Aleems, Leroy Burgess. An absolute Street Sounds monster of a tune coming your way next then. It's the wonderful Get Loose.

0: So, of course, Aleem, Get Loose, Street Sounds 15. Got one more track coming up for Street Sounds 15 between now and 10 o'clock this morning. But before we do that, I did promise you a little bit of Curtis Blow this morning. So clap your hands, everybody. Wednesday breakfast, because you got what it takes.
1: Clap your hands, everybody, if you got what it takes. Because I'm Curtis Blow, and I want you to know that these are the breaks.

still can't believe I got to see Curtis down in Margate. Wow, only a few months back again. That seems like a long time ago, but it was only a few months back. Seeing a guy over here. Still sounding absolutely fantastic and on point as well. Right, last one from our Street Sounds 15 compilation album, The Choice. This week's The Concept. And Hey Mr. DJ. 15 minutes till the top of the hour before I hand over to Mr. Paul G to pick you up on that mid-morning show. Wednesday breakfast, how you doing?

Street Sounds 15, then last one from that one. The Concept. Hey, Mr. DJ. Time to give you two more this morning. Going to have ourselves a bit of Sharon Red, but before we get there, we're going to dig ourselves out some Shalimar. Love this one.

Can't believe it. Look at the time. That's it. I'm out of here. As always, an absolute pleasure playing tunes for you on a Wednesday breakfast here. I should be back on Saturday between 12 and 2 for the Saturday Shuffle. Make sure you check it out. If not, I should be back here next Wednesday for your Breakfast Club again, once more. So, yeah. Keep it along, Street Sounds Radio. You know it makes sense. Have a fantastic rest of your day. Whatever it is you are up to, have a great one. And I'm out of here. Bit of Sharon Red taking you out. Bye-bye.

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2: Very good morning to you and welcome along to the midweek, mid-morning show. A big thank you to Noli B on breakfast this morning for a splendid show to set the day up for us. So Bobby Thurston on the way right now to kick the show off and the very last drop.

Howard Johnson, So Fine, Blow Your Mind. Well, we're going to try and blow your mind just a little tiny bit today with the music we have here on the mid-morning show. Taste of Honey, full 12-inch version of Boogie.

Miss Jackson, Miss Janet Jackson to be precise, and Control Wear for you. So with the time coming up to 28 minutes after the hour of 10 o'clock, I'm going to get this one on for you from the New Jersey Connection. And love, don't come easy. Don't forget, you're locked to Street Sounds Radio.

Shalimar at their finest there, and a track entitled There It Is. So there it is, Michael Jackson on his way for you right now from the Off The Wall album, and this is the title track.

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On our way right now to the top of the first hour. So that is 1 hour of the midweek mid-morning show done. We're an hour away, just over an hour away from the hump, which takes us into part two of the week. I can take you that way with this one from Gene Kahn, and If You Wanna Go Back.

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1: On

The second hour of the show with the Queen of Soul there for you. That's Aretha Franklin and Getting It Right. Well, I think it's time to roll that carpet back again, don't you? 11 o'clock on Wednesday morning. Well, why not? Let's do some Ain't No Stopping Us Now, Mofana Whited, an absolute disco classic.

Firm favourite here on Street Sounds Radio, that is Fonda Rae and Touch Me All Night Long. So with the time just gone 20 minutes to midday, giving us 20 minutes away from the hump from halfway through the week, this is Masquerade and Everybody Say...

0: 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The music that explores the very DNA of the Street Sounds era. The epitome of pure quality and absolute authenticity.
1: Well, we are heading very, very rapidly now to the top of the hour, to midday here on Street Sounds Radio. I'm going to take you that way with this track and one more. This is Luther and Janet, The Best Things in Life Are Free. And don't forget, after midday, the current Street Sounds Radio Tune of the Week.

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1: Well, the time 20 minutes after midday, so we are very much into Wednesday afternoon and the second half of the week. So welcome back, welcome aboard. If you just dipped in, it's lovely to have you and have your company for however long you can make it with us here on Street Sounds Radio. Talking about making it, going to make it on my own. Well, according to Alison Limerick, in any case.

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1: For music that explores the very DNA of the Street Sounds era. The epitome of pure quality and absolute authenticity.

Timex Social Club, track called Rumours. Well, this isn't a rumour, it's an actual hard fact. What's going to be happening on the rest of your Wednesday here on Street Sounds Radio. Chris is along, Chris J, that is, with the Sweet Spot. That's at 1 o'clock. Tez Barnes are driving you home at 4 this afternoon. And then at 9 o'clock, we turn over to Rob Hardman for classic hip hop and electro. Johnny Scratch along right after that. That's 9 o'clock with the Essential Electro and Rap Show. And wrapping it all up at, 11 o'clock, right the way through until 1 in the morning, is DJ Sean in full effect. That is your Wednesday night lineup here on Street Sounds Radio. Not just the night, the rest of the afternoon as well. It sounds extremely good to me, so make sure you keep it locked here on Street Sounds Radio.

full 12-inch version for you there, Rene and Angela, and Save Your Love for number one. Okay, we are now on our way to, well, the top of the hour. We've got about a quarter of an hour left of the Wednesday mid-morning show. So this is Sherelle, and I didn't mean to turn you on.

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1: On Street Sounds Radio. The very best of soul, funk, jazz funk, hip hop, electro, boogie, disco, club anthems, rare grooves, R&B, reggae and house. 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

Used to use that as a warm-up track many years ago in the clubs. That was Love Has Come Around, Donald Byrd. Well, doing the actual opposite today because I've only got one more track to play after that. So it's a sort of leaving song, really, isn't it? So is this one from Herbie Hancock. I'm going to say thank you so much for being here this Wednesday, and I'm looking forward already to Friday's mid-morning show, the weekend warm-up mid-morning show, and that is 10 till 1. Between now and then, you take care of yourselves. Keep it locked here to Street Sounds Radio for all the good stuff that's on its way, like Chris J right after me. And I will see you Friday. Bye-bye.

0: soul events of 2026.
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2: It's official. Ball Soul 12 has sold out. 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So, if you want to see and hear Vivian McCone and Luca Seto, as well as the amazing DJs here all week from the 3rd to the 10th of October 2026 at the Barak Hotel in Croatia, then WhatsApp call on 07957 195 762 with your name and number and get on the Ball Soul reserve list now. 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

Hitchhack featuring Walter Christopher. That's a chair groove from earlier in the year, isn't it? It was March, I think, was it? Let's have a look. No, it's February, but it's close.

Jacqueline says she would love to have gone to Embargo and, on Saturday and stayed at their favourite hotel, which is the Chelsea Harbour Hotel, which is just by Imperial Wharf Station. But she's doing something else, which I think is outrageous. She's going to watch her champs versus Brighton. Come on, the Seagulls. She's going to watch Arsenal Brighton on Saturday. Which has been a bit quiet about football, though, isn't it? You know, the other North London chaps are being just a tad quiet at the moment, aren't they? Mind you, I can't blame them. I mean, we're not brilliant. I think we scored more goals than anyone, but we've let in more as well. That'll be a tough game for them on Saturday.

Two artists I like quite a lot, Terry Green and Castilla, and Trouble in Paradise, the Rob Hardy mix. Current single, Like That. Go out and find a flame. Say good afternoon to Mr. Chris Johns. He's in now. He's a bit tired today. Right, I was digging through the stuff and I thought, you know what, I've got this Marvin Gaye tune coming up, and in a while we've got a track from Willie Hutch, which I know is our very own Shorty, someone Aesons' favourite artist, and they're two songs that are not played by those two artists a lot, and this is, I thought, I was in the Marvin Gaye folder today, looking at the other one, and I thought, we'll have some of this. You're the Man. And after that, we'll have another track from the Reggie Myricks album.

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0: This is the

Reggie Myricks featuring Tai Juan. Half on a Lifetime. So that's on the album, of course, which is well worth, as I said, checking. It is what it is. And before that, Trouble Man. No, not Trouble Man. You're the Man, Marvin Gaye, part one and two. I think that was an outtake released on an album from Trouble Man, if I remember correctly. Right, so we've got the R moment later as well, and it's an absolute classic today from a rather large band. Big, kicked off early 70s and carried on, still making a bit of stuff now, but not all the original members are there. Does that give it away? Yeah, I'm not sure.

Warren Mills featuring Uncle Rex. Love it. Would it be better if it had been Uncle Buck, though? What a classic film that is. Good afternoon to Mr. Saturday Morning Breakfast, Mr. Steve Carr. Good afternoon to you, sir.

Richard Stokes, but yo, once again, we are in the garden. Richard and Jackie have made it out now. The sun is out in Rye. Yeah, he will be a seagull on Saturday. The less said about his Spurs, the better. He thinks they will come good. And apparently they got married in Chelsea register offices. All the superstars do, of course. And they stayed at Chelsea Harbour Hotel. That's why it's got a special place for them. Yeah, that's nice. See, we like that sort of thing. Right. I was digging deep in the albums today that I've loaded up now. And this was on there, Mr. Willie Hutch. We'll do this. And then, of course, it'll be time for a Lala Hathaway track.

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0: These country folk figured out how to make a way. Our people made something out of nothing. There's always been magic in our DNA. From our art, our poetry, to the music we would play. The whole world watches, our black renaissance was put on full display. We were raised right, traditions were passed down, we welcomed new life. We had our own doctors and banks, we had our fair share of unfair fights. We weren't all rich, but this felt like a small piece of heaven. We spread love from the lake to state, from 31st to 47.
1: I just love that tune. 47th Street, Lala Hathaway, / and Jay Ivey. Right, you can catch me here Monday, Wednesday, Thursday, normally 1 till 3. And my partner in crime, he's eclectic and funkalicious on a Tuesday. And I was listening to Ed W yesterday whilst us ferrying various things around and people and stuff. I didn't get time to say hi to him, but he played Ryle. Ah, love, Secret Love Affair. What a tune that is. I thought I might have played that tomorrow, actually. Don't forget, tomorrow is Rewind Thursday. And if you want to get something involved in that, then please PM me by the end of the show today. End of the show today, or put it on the end of a show post. Choice or choices for tomorrow. If not, I'll happily choose them. And I think the newer stuff, I think we're looking probably, I'll check my book and stuff, but we're looking around 2019, 2020, somewhere around there for some of those tomorrow. We might go around and about. And of course, the Rewind 40. I haven't got a clue what that's going to be yet. Good afternoon, Nigel Lunch Gang. Pork lunch tongue on sourdough today. Chef, have a go. Kev Dixie, good afternoon to you. He's having a crappy old day and having to squint the rest of the day as my reading glasses are in the van that's being serviced. Have a fantastic show, mate. I'm impressed that you could even tap that, because without my glasses, I can't see a thing. And I think that's just mine. I have to wear mine from the moment I get up to the moment I actually lay my head on the pillow, they're on my face. So it's a good thing, but people like Shirley, after you've seen my glasses, people will do it all the time. The people that don't wear them all the time, it's a different factor that they have to think, God, where did I put them down? Now, I say, I don't have to worry about that. And I've got varifocals, so I don't need different pairs. See? Yeah, so Nigel Watson Aspects of Soul here on Starpoint, your real soulful alternative. I said Monday, Wednesday, Thursday, Mr. Ed W. Tuesdays, and this Friday, Feeling Good. That's the way we roll.

album was called Expansions. The track Make or Break. Tall Black Guy, Zoe and Deborah Bond and Gareth Donkin making some marvellous music there. Do you know, that was February this year and I'd forgotten all about that completely. And those other tracks on the album that... See, next year is great because there was so much stuff this year that I can flick into next... When 2027 finally gets in, which I'm not wishing upon us all, by the way. But, yeah, it will be good to dip back into that sort of stuff. Right, talking about dipping back and just nudging you for Rewind Thursday tomorrow, how about something like this? It's from vinyl. And I didn't cue it. Ah, what am I doing?

1974, the album My Way. I'm Major Harris. Loving You is Mellow. There's some famous people there, but most of all, probably the one you know the most, is Vince Montana doing the Vibes. Yeah, he's big tunes in the 80s. Right, good afternoon to all the Aspects of Soul Starpoint lurkers, workers, and those of you lucky enough to still be on holiday. Wonder what that's like.

Bernard. And that was earlier this year as well. So you're just sort of digging through the stuff. It's all easily accessible to me now. It's just great. Makes life so much easier. Before, doing 3 hours would have been sort of a bit difficult because you just had to go through CDs everywhere. This, I just go to turn a knob and go, yeah, we'll have that. Yeah, we'll have that. Yeah, that sounds good as well. Yeah, much easier. Right, Nigel, what's the aspects of soul here on Starpoint, your real soulful alternative? We're nearly 2 hours in. That's good. We're doing well. After this, we've got the R moment. Absolute classic. The band have a long name. They get shortened to three letters. I'm giving it away now, haven't I?

That's the Midnight Steamy Hot Mix. Cool notes. And happy. I think they've done it themselves as well. That's quite good, isn't it? Right, time for the R moment. And yeah, of course it is. It's Earth, Wind and Fire. Right, we'll have that, and then we'll have the brand new single from Julian Jonah and Marvin King, which of course is available on Izzy Poe. The 7 is flying out the door, actually. Hopefully I'll get time to get myself one of those. But first off, we'll have this.

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good, isn't it? Julian Jonah featuring Marvin King. And just like that, available on a 7-inch on Izzy Post Soul Records. After I've finished dealing with Octopus Energy this afternoon, I'll fill you in on that tomorrow. Then I shall get round to ordering a copy of that as well. Oh, yeah. Gotta love utility companies, haven't you?

DJ Soul BR featuring Anissa Johnson. I actually heard a very own Ed W yesterday succumbing to the dark side. He's given in. I know he has. Don't forget, Ed will be here on Friday. It's Feel Good Friday. I shall be packing. Mrs. Watson seems to have outfits ready to go. So that's my job on Friday. I will start on Saturday. I'll finish it and just sort of chill. Sing, you know you want to sing the chorus.

Mr. Leroy Hudson. Hudson. H-U-T-S-O-N, I know. Now, where did love go? Right, this Saturday, you haven't decided what you're doing. Embargo Republica, 533B, King's Road, in the wonderful, wonderful borough of Chelsea. Marvellous, get to say that with a gig. Great lineup of DJs, kicking off 4 o'clock, going through till 10:30. Tickets available from Carl. 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Now, you've been sitting there with that pen waiting for him, waiting for me to go, and the number is, here it is. You ready? Got the pen? I'll give it you a second. 2-1, pen in hand. 07957. That's 07957 195762. One more time. 07957 195762. Someone asked me my number the other day. I nearly gave them that number, seriously. I say a lot. Get on to Carl now. Get in there. You don't want FOMO. It's going to be a great afternoon.

Figo Sound version, the new single from Change Your Course. With Tanya Michelle Smith on the vocals. Helen's been back about half an hour now. I just wanted to let you know, just in case you're worried. I'm back from my walk. No walk tomorrow as I'm on my own. It's too dodgy in the woods. And good afternoon to Mr. Wayne Mills, beavering away hard. At Jive HQ, getting the final touches to Opulence together. Jive.org for that. And my partner in crime, Mr. Ed W. He said, oi, I caught you playing that AI stuff yesterday. Yeah, I did. That housey tune. Hmm?

just a little touch of Sweetest Pain in there, aren't there? Yeah, I thought I'd let you know the sample because you're probably going, oh, I don't know that. When We Are Alone, the remix from Peter Wayne. You look at me when nobody else can see. So now, as I said, you've got artists who are artists auto-tuning their voices to sound like AI. When we are alone. It's dangerous stuff, isn't it? It really is. Right, Nigel Watson, Aspects of Soul. Hey, I'm here for another, 35 minutes or so. And then tomorrow back to 2 hours because our very own Sir Rob of Lynch is in for Gary tomorrow and on Friday. Next week, I think deadline day is approaching and I think the contracts have been signed for my replacement for all of next week and Monday of Wednesday the week after. And I will be back on Thursday the 1st to keep Helen company on her journey to what she calls down south, which is really quite good. It is for her.

I'll keep my hands to myself. So we will be here with the radio edit of the new Bluey tune. And then we will have a new track from Kevin East.

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0: That's the current single from Kevin East, Rhythm of Life. And before that, something just a little bit different from Bluey. And Life is Just a Dance. Usually that when they get as an Incognito or Bluey remix, it's someone else has done it, but I think he's done that himself. Citrus Sun album should be due out soon as well, which is his thing. Aspects of Soul, me, Nigel Watson, you got 20 and a bit minutes left. I'll give you a rundown the rest of the day. I think everyone's where they should. This is the rhythm of life. Mind you, I know Wayne's filling in for Marcus somewhere. I'll check the schedule in a bit. 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I look forward to seeing that. We like a slick and smooth website, especially if it's ours.
1: Ladies and gentlemen, it's Dr. Chuck.
0: Oh, hello, Chuck. How are you?

0: That's a Chair Groove from earlier in this year. Sort of February, March time, I think. Charles Jenkins. I can't say anything anymore. And he's on his date night. He's doing the Charleston and the cha-cha. Dr.
1: Chuck, everybody.
0: Thank you, Dr. Chuck.
1: Bringing love back to the dance floor, y'all. Chicago style.
0: We appreciate it. Right, if you want to get involved in tomorrow's little affair, back to normal version tomorrow, then let me know. Put it on the show post by the end of today or PM me your choices. And I've already got my name. Mr. Chris Johns has got his in nice and early for me. And I've already locked and loaded that as well. That just makes life easier, doesn't it? So if you want to get something tomorrow, you want the R moment tomorrow for anniversary or special occasion or anything like that, or just something that makes you go, oh, yeah, I remember that. I remember dancing with him. I don't know what happened to him.

are the Mighty Dells. Two camps on that song, the Letta Holloway or the Dells. I don't know, I like both. Are you the same? So, after me, of course, today, Soulful Sounds, Mr. Steve King, he's here. It's so smooth at 3 o'clock. 5 o'clock, Lovers Rock Reggae, Governor General in the house. 7 o'clock, Mr. Shorty Soul Renaissance. And then at 9 o'clock, the Wind Down Zone, Mr. Paul Goldsmith. And that's the rest of the day here on Starpoint. So don't forget, as I said, schedule, listen again and everything else at starpointradio.com. Right, what we got now? We got two left. There's two left. Okay, there's one loaded and one on the playlist. And that's it then. That is it. It's done. I'm going to go and get my boxing gloves on and ready to fight with them. Octopus, I'm coming.

revelation. They're feeling it. I love it. Helen said, where's it gone? Oh, come on, phone. She said, Nigel, anywhere below Hadrian's Wall is south to me. I'm in the north and Ireland is the west. Right, thank you so much, your company likes your interactions today. Back tomorrow. Pingy next. Thank you, people, again. Nigel Watson, Aspects of Soul. Out of here. Leaving you with this little gem. Get Down, Mellow Sound Players Association. See you tomorrow. If you want a tune, Kev Dixie's just got in, then I'll give you half an hour's grace, okay? I'll see you for Rewind Thursday tomorrow. Take care, people. King you next. Out of here. Bye.

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1: 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Stomp, lördag 19-21, MRS 19.5.
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2: From Feature Story News in London, I'm Stuart Smith. Yemen's Houthi rebels say they've shot down a Saudi Arabian fighter jet, a claim that's not been independently verified. It comes as the Houthis seized key areas near the Bab al-Mandeb Strait, the vital waterway linking the Red Sea to the Gulf of Aden, raising fears of further disruption to global shipping and energy supplies. With Brent crude already above $100 a barrel, the White House is watching the fallout closely. James Goodison in Washington says the consequences of further Houthi success could be enormous.
3: Of course, because that strait is effectively the twin of the Strait of Hormuz on the other side of the peninsula leading into the Red Sea. If that comes under threat for ships, it adds even more pressure on yet another choke point for the global energy market, not to mention, of course, the damage that Saudi Arabia has suffered to their crucial east-to-west pipeline, which took oil out of the country bypassing the Strait of Hormuz. We're hearing that could take 5 weeks to get back online. So from a supply point of view, there is a concern from the White House that there will be a knock-on effect when it comes to the global energy market.
2: Iran's Foreign Minister Abbas Araghchi is set to meet his counterpart Wang Yi as Beijing seeks to mediate in the Iran war. The talks come ahead of an expected trip by Chinese President Xi Jinping to Washington, where he'll meet President Donald Trump. Laura Westbrook reports from Hong Kong.
4: Iranian Foreign Minister Abbas Araghchi met China's top diplomat Wang Yi on the sidelines of the BRICS conference in Delhi last week. China is Iran's biggest buyer of oil and an important diplomatic backer. Beijing recently denied reports that Chinese entities supplied Tehran with satellite images of a military base housing U.S. troops in Jordan before and after an Iranian strike killed three American soldiers. China's foreign ministry says it opposes accusations without evidence. U.S. President Donald Trump has warned Beijing not to sell weapons to Iran. Laura Westbrook, Hong Kong.
2: Judges at the International Criminal Court have ordered prosecutors to reduce their witness list and identify only essential evidence ahead of former Philippine President Rodrigo Duterte's Crimes Against Humanity trial. The 81-year-old appeared in person at the court in The Hague on Wednesday for the first time in over a year, attending a pre-trial hearing focused on scheduling. He denies all the charges against him. The presiding judge said the medical condition of the former president meant the court will have to limit its sitting hours and conclude the case as quickly as possible. Will Denslow reports from The Hague.
5: There are some major wranglings, though, that still need to be sorted. The first is the issue of the number of witnesses that the prosecution seeks to call. Over 60, it's believed. The judge said essentially that is far too much, that needs to be whittled down.
2: From Bureaus Worldwide, this is FSN.
0: Another hour of soulful grooves to move starts now. The Groove. The beat continues.

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0: You probably think you're pretty good at multitasking behind the wheel. I mean, you have to multitask to drive. So what's wrong with checking your phone? The thing is, your brain simply doesn't work. For quick reply, affects your concentration, and makes you less able to react to hazards. If you use a mobile phone while driving, you're 4 times more likely to crash. 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
2: From Feature Story News in Washington, I'm James Goodison. Iran's Foreign Minister Abbas Araghchi is set to meet his counterpart Wang Yi as Beijing seeks to mediate in the Iran war. The talks come ahead of an expected trip by Chinese President Xi Jinping to Washington, where he will meet President Donald Trump. Laura Westbrook reports from Hong Kong.
3: Iranian Foreign Minister Abbas Araghchi met China's top diplomat Wang Yi on the sidelines of the BRICS conference in Delhi last week. China is Iran's biggest buyer of oil and an important diplomatic backer. Beijing recently denied reports that Chinese entities supplied Tehran with satellite images of a military base housing U.S. troops in Jordan before and after an Iranian strike killed three American soldiers. China's foreign ministry says it opposes accusations without evidence. U.S. President Donald Trump has warned Beijing not to sell weapons to Iran.
2: The U.S. House of Representatives is set to vote on Wednesday on a Russia sanctions bill that would give U.S. President Donald Trump the power to impose tariffs of up to 100% on countries buying Russian oil and gas. An amendment tabled by a Democratic lawmaker explicitly names 10 countries that could face the duties, including India and China. The bill cleared the U.S. Senate by 86 votes to 11 last month. New Delhi, the world's second largest buyer of Russian crude, has consistently said its energy purchases are driven by national interest. Ishan Garg reports from New Delhi.
4: This legislation, which still needs to clear U.S. Congress and needs to be approved by the U.S. president, gives the president powers to impose up to 100% tariffs on major buyers of Russian oil and gas. India is among the countries that could be potentially affected, alongside China, Hungary, Slovakia, Azerbaijan. Now, this doesn't mean that there will be automatic tariffs on India, but it could complicate India's already ongoing trade negotiations with the United States. The pressure point for India has been continued purchases of discounted Russian crude, which expanded after Moscow's invasion of Ukraine.
2: Judges at the International Criminal Court have ordered prosecutors to reduce their witness list and identify only essential evidence ahead of former Philippine President Rodrigo Duterte's trial on three counts of murder as crimes against humanity. Will Denslow reports from The Hague.
5: When it comes to the cognitive faculties of Mr. Duterte and his health more broadly, we did see him in court significantly. He seemed to be monitoring, paying attention to proceedings that lasted a little over an hour. He had a headset on and seemed to be listening to the developments. We did, interestingly, hear from the judge, who did give the defense counsel permission that if Mr. Duterte wanted to leave the court at any time, he could do so.
2: From bureaus worldwide, this is FSF.
0: Another hour of soulful grooves to move starts now. The groove. The beat continues.

You probably think you're pretty good at multitasking behind the wheel. I mean, you have to multitask to drive. So what's wrong with checking your phone? The thing is, your brain simply doesn't work. For quick reply, affects your concentration, and makes you less able to react to hazards. If you use a mobile phone while driving, you're 4 times more likely to crash. Think,